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Whether life's disabilities left you outcast, bullied, or teased, rejoice and love yourself today, cause baby, you were born this way.

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0: 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Lena und Nico Santos. 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
1: It was only you and I. But now I feel like I am trapped inside. A life that doesn't feel right. It's not me.

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I could dance with you beneath the stars, 'cause when I want it, then I want it, yeah, I want you.